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0: in between.
1: It's my good sis, Coco Jones, in the ride. Hey, friend. Thanks for hanging out with me. I've got the next couple of hours to do my thing as far as this music is concerned. We'll spill that R&B tea in the ride with the entertainment report. And you know that honeymoon phase when every text message makes you smile? Can't wait to see each other and you're finding any excuse just to be together? Well, relationship experts say that stage usually starts fading around the 6-month mark. Well, listen, friend, I'm jumping in to interrupt that cycle. We're going to show you how to keep your love alive. Stay here. Stay boy in the ride.
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9: I'm Craig Flint from your Weather Authority. Tonight, mainly cloudy, sprinkles. Few showers are possible, 62 to 67. Saturday, mainly cloudy sky, dry much of the day, but a few hit or miss showers are possible by late afternoon to evening, 80 to 85. Sunday, muggy, breezy, not as warm. Some rain and storms are likely, 75 to 80. From your Weather Authority, I'm meteorologist Craig Flint.
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0: 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It's the intentional time together that keeps the spark from turning into routine. 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

Thank God it's Friday. You made it to the end of the week. Let me play this little sexy vibe for you right fast. It's Lucky Day. That's you. Turned it up in the ride.

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0: Former NBA star Paul Pierce is making headlines off the court. According to documents filed in court, a woman filed a paternity lawsuit against Pierce, asking a judge to award her nearly $30,000 a month in child support, along with sole custody, legal fees, and pregnancy-related expenses. Pierce has since acknowledged he is that baby's father and is seeking joint custody, but the financial requests are still being worked out in the courtroom.
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11: I'm Craig Flint from your Weather Authority. Tonight, mainly cloudy, sprinkles, few showers are possible, 62 to 67. Saturday, mainly cloudy sky, dry much of the day, but a few hit or miss showers are possible by late afternoon to evening, 80 to 85. Sunday, muggy, breezy, not as warm, some rain and storms are likely, 75 to 80. From your Weather Authority, I'm meteorologist Craig Flint.
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0: Olivia Jewel, thank you for clicking the follow button at The Ride with Shay on Instagram. 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

0: Happy Friday. It's me, Shay Moore. Fun fact, men are taking back an area of their lives that have traditionally been dominated by women. Underwear buying. 67% of men buy their own underwear now. It used to be that 80% of men's underwear were purchased by women. Isn't that interesting?
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0: love this for them. Congratulations are in order for Steph and Aisha Curry. The couple just celebrated 15 years of marriage with a quiet dinner date. And Steph shared on social media that after 18 years together, quote, love is still alive. The longtime couple who met as teenagers say honest communication and making time for regular date nights have been the secret to keeping their marriage strong.
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6: I'm Craig Flint from your Weather Authority. Tonight, mainly cloudy, sprinkles, few showers are possible, 62 to 67. Saturday, mainly cloudy sky, dry much of the day, but a few hit or miss showers are possible by late afternoon to evening, 80 to 85. Sunday, muggy, breezy, not as warm, some rain and storms are likely, 75 to 80. From your Weather Authority, I'm meteorologist Craig Flint.
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0: 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My name is Shay Moore. Stay close. I'm going to tell you what the latest is on Tony Romo's DUI case. If you haven't heard about that, man, stay close. I'll tell you all about it coming up inside the ride with Shay.
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It's just words and music. We don't know why it works, but it does. It's today's best mix of R&B. 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

0: Tony Romo has been placed on leave from CBS Sports until further notice following his recent arrest on suspicion of operating while intoxicated in Wisconsin. CBS says J.J. Watt will step in on the network's lead NFL broadcast team while Romo is away. He was arrested on July 23rd, released the same night, and is scheduled to appear in court in September.
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8: I'm Craig Flint from your Weather Authority. Tonight, mainly cloudy, sprinkles, few showers are possible, 62 to 67. Saturday, mainly cloudy sky, dry much of the day, but a few hit or miss showers are possible by late afternoon to evening, 80 to 85. Sunday, muggy, breezy, not as warm, some rain and storms are likely, 75 to 80. From your Weather Authority, I'm meteorologist Craig Flint.
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0: Today's best mix of R&B, St. Harrison, That Is Bad. Coming up, I got Drake for you, Keisha Cole and Teddy Swims. 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

0: classics of R&B, Tone, Stith, Fly. More music on the way. Miguel, Stevie Wonder, and Kehlani.
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UK's best mix of R&B. Don't mind, that is Century. I am Sissy Brown, and it is Saturday, and we are ready to party. Let's get started with Prince this hour on today's best mix of R&B.

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0: mix of R&B Up, Out, and Gone. That is Neo. Coming up, Jay Brown, Cameo, and Drew Hill.
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0: Today's best mix of R&B, Bobby Brown, Don't Be Cruel. More music on the way. I got some H-Town for you. Also, The Weeknd and Kevin Ross.
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0: today's best mix of R&B, Kevin Ross, Love in the Middle. Usher's on the way along with Bruno Mars and Ja Rule. I am Sissy Brown. Good morning, everybody.
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today's best mix of R&B, Olivia Dean, Man I Need. I am Sissy Brown. It is Saturday. Keep rocking with me. After this, Sean Good is going to get you through your morning. But until then, let's keep it going with some Drew Hill, In My Bed, on today's best mix of R&B.

There's only one thing better than today's best mix of R&B, and that's today's best mix of R&B on the weekend. We play the best mix of R&B from today and the songs that stand the test of time. It's what real variety sounds like. 104.3, The Touch,

0: Today's best mix of R&B soul to soul. Keep on moving. Coming up, more music for you. I got some more like Prince, Lauryn Hill, and also Chris Brown on the web.
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0: mix of R&B, Chris Brown and Leon Thomas, Fallen. I know that concert is going amazing. Birmingham picked it back up after that Nashville debacle. I was there for Nashville, but I watched Birmingham, and both of those ladies showed Usher what it was, and they was thick, too. Did y'all see that? They was thick. Shout out to them. Coming up, I got Aaliyah, Michael Jackson, and Eric Bellinger. Stay locked.
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0: Today's best mix of R&B, Eric Bellinger, Cry in Front of You. He did amazing as well at the concert. Did you see him and Mario and Tank as the background singers? I about lost my mind. Coming up, I got Night and Day, I'll Be Sure. 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

Mix of R&B, Genevieve, Waiting Room. I am Sissy Brown. It is Saturday and it is going down. It's my final hour, but that's okay. Sean Good's on the way after me, but until then, rock with me. With Jesse Powell, it's you on today's Best Mix of R&B.

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And also R&B. Today's best mix of R&B. When life gets crazy, escape it all and

0: mix of R&B, T.I. Let him know. Coming up, more music for you. Stay locked because Whitney Houston's on the way along with Tank. I love me some Tank. And 112.
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0: 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That is Tank. 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

0: today's best mix of R&B, Kim, One Love. Well, I'm done for the day. I will be back later tomorrow, to be exact. It's going to be a good day. Sean Good is on his way to get you through your morning, and you guys just have an amazing rest of your day. Be safe out there, okay? Have a good one. 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

Neo with Up, Out, and Gone. Good Saturday morning. Sean Good here helping you get your weekend kicked off. Whether you're running some errands, cleaning the house, or just relaxing, I got a lot of great music and some fun in the process to get it going. I'm going to hit you with a good moment of motivation. That is on the way. We got some celebrity birthdays to shout out. And boxer Clarissa Shields says she's not dating a married man. That's what she says, though. It's all coming up in just a few minutes. Right now, let's go back to Chaka Khan. Ain't nobody.

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0: 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It's your boy, Sean Good. I have got a good moment of motivation for you. Don't fear failure. Never fear failure. Fear being in the same exact place tomorrow as you are today. That's what you should be afraid of. That is your good moment of motivation. On the way up, I'm going to come back with more music from Josh X, Mary J. Blige, and Snoop Dogg.
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homies getting rich, rich. Dollars and cents, I'm down for the quick split. Two times for the baddies and the misfits. 50-something years old, still with this. Pull up on the ops, that's LA Fitness. I see we about to step on

0: Snoop Dogg and Swizz Beatz with Step. Having a good time with you on this Saturday morning as you're waking up, whether you're running some errands, cleaning the house, or just relaxing. I'm having a great time. I'm going to keep the music and the party going. Usher's big classic is on the way. I got Siren coming up and St. Harrison. Stay there.
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The newest one from PJ Morton, it is called Mutual. What's up, it's your boy Sean Good, vibing out with you today on this Friday. Whether you're cleaning the house, running some errands, or just relaxing, I got you covered with some amazing R&B music. I do have a celebrity alert coming up in just a few minutes. You really don't want to miss this, because at the end of the day, it's all about Clarissa Shields and what she says about her relationship with Papoose, because she doesn't think that he's married, y'all. She's a little delusional. We'll talk about that inside of my celebrity alert right now. Here's LL Cool J. This is Love You Better.

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0: 803 Fresh with Boots on the Ground. Hey, what's up? It's your boy, Sean Good. So I told you earlier about Clarissa Shields. She found herself addressing some relentless internet rumors about her relationship with rapper Papoose. Now, she was interviewed recently, and they said, and I quote, "How much longer are you willing to be in a relationship that with somebody's husband?" And she quickly responded and said, "No, pause. That's not somebody's husband. Clarissa, it actually is. Until those papers are signed, sealed, delivered per Stevie Wonder, he is still a married man, legally bound to the woman that he married. And there's not anything or any amount of money that you could change that. But good luck with it. Good luck." On the way up, I got more music coming up from Mark Morrison, Whitney Houston, and Tim's.
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0: That is Sam's What You Need. It's your boy Sean Good, vibing out, having a good time with you on this Friday. I'm going to come back with more music from Montel Jordan, Zapp, and Roger Troutman, and the newest one from Omarion.
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0: The One. What's up? It's your boy Sean Good vibing out with you today on this Friday. Do me a favor. Hit me up on socials. I'm on Instagram, the Sean Good, on Facebook at Sean Good. S-E-A-N-G-O-O-D. Like my page, follow me and say what's up. I got Ashanti, Tank, and Donnell Jones on the way on the other side of the break. Stay there.
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Good Saturday, your boy Sean Good here, helping you get your weekend kicked off. Whether you're running some errands, cleaning the house, or just relaxing, I got you covered with some great music and some fun in the process. I do have a celebrity birthdays coming up because it is Leo season, so we got to celebrate all you Leos. That's on the way after Ro James. This is Permission.

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0: 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Hey, it's your boy Sean Good. I have got a few celebrity birthdays to hit you up with. We got to say happy birthday if you're celebrating your birthday today. We got to say happy birthday to you, as well as give a happy birthday shout out to movie actor Elijah Kelly, who is 40 years old today. Also, happy birthday is going to go out to TV actor Max Carver, who is 38 as well. Movie actor Jack O'Connell is 36. Happy birthday to him. Also, actor and singer Leon Thomas is 33. And actor Jason Momoa is 47 years old. Happy birthday to everybody celebrating a birthday today. When we come back, I'm going to hit you with some more great music from Neo, Tamia, and Antonio Armani.
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0: Tony Armani and Gina Jones with Country Girl. What's up? It's your boy Sean Good. Just vibing out, having a good time with you on this Friday as we get into the weekend. I'm going to come back with Fantasia. I got Robin Thicke and Kim all on the way.
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0: 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It's your boy Sean Good, just vibing out and having a good time with you. I got Jodeci, BJ the Chicago Kid, Violator on the way, and Genuine, and that is just a few. You stay right there.
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Brown, Leon Thomas with Fallen. What's up? It's your boy Sean Good vibing with you on this Saturday. Whether you're cleaning the house, running some errands, or just relaxing, I got you covered with some great music and some fun content. I do have a good moment of motivation that's on the way a little bit later on, so stick around for that. Right now, let me take you to Earth, Wind, and Fire with Lucky Day. You want my love.

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Today's best mix of R&B. 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

0: 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I've got a good moment of motivation that's going to be on the way, so stick around for that. But I need you to hit me up on socials. I'm on Instagram, TheSeanGood, on Facebook, at Sean Good. SEANGOOD. Like my page, follow me, and say what's up. I'm going to come up around the way in just a few minutes with Mary J. Blige, Guy, and the latest from Victoria Monet.
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0: Victoria Monet with Let Me. What's up, it's your boy Sean Good. Just vibing you out over the weekend, whether you're cleaning the house, running some errands, or just relaxing. I'm giving you all the great music and the fun content that you need. I'm going to come back in just a few minutes with SWV. I got Khalid and Kevin Ross. Stay there.
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0: Kevin Ross with Love in the Middle, and that is my time. I got to get up out of here, but of course I'll be back with you next Saturday. I'm going to leave you with this good moment of motivation, though. Do not ever fear failure. Failure is a part of the process. What you should be afraid of is being in the same place today as you are tomorrow. That's what you can be afraid of. But never be afraid of fear. That is your good moment of motivation. Have a great rest of your weekend. I'll catch you back here next Saturday. Holla.
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1: What'd he do?

Taylor Brianna with that energy. Oh, I plan to bring you with that energy this Saturday. So turn it up a little bit. Here's Beyonce with that love on top.

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0: Tevin Campbell, can we talk? These are questions that need answers. It's the voice inside your speaker box, LaTangela Fain. It's finally the weekend, and I heard if you're kind to it, it will be kind to you. So let's turn this thing up a little bit and see how that really works out for us. I do have some random research on the way, probably some news you can use, and I'm going to have to dig deep just a tad. This soundtrack is going to have to take me somewhere, and I hope you're ready for the big musical journey too, because why not? Work hard, we should play even harder, especially if you're clocking some of those extra hours with me today. Oh yeah, I got you covered, so be sure to keep it locked right where you have it.
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play the best mix of R&B from today and the songs that stand the test of time. 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

0: Kalani with Folded. We're counting this weekend down and the summer, we're counting it down to, according to some random research from Daily Pay Survey, there are like 8 weekends left in the summer of 2026. And when they're done, your bank account will probably breathe a sigh of relief. According to their reports, nearly $400 a weekend is what average Americans spend on summer activities. Is it true? Golly. Keep it locked. This soundtrack is on the way. 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

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Today, we're going to keep it rocking. Michael Jackson's on the way. Got some John Legend. 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

0: 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It's the voice inside your speaker box. LaTangela Faye hanging out with you on this Saturday, inching our way through the weekend, and it's a new month, like August. 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
1: First of all, I have to be honest with you, baby. I lied when I told you I never wanted to see you again.

Tim's, what you need? These are questions that need answers. We're going to take it there with some Wale on Chill featuring Jeremih. But here's 702 talking about they stilo.

0: October London with Silent Treatment. He's bringing all the noise, and we absolutely love it. It's the voice inside your speaker box. Listen, Angela Faye, hooking you up with some news you can probably use. And I'm giving you some food for thought today. According to Far Out Magazine, if you were to just pay attention to at least the past two decades of music, when you hear ladies' names being mentioned or fellas' names being mentioned, which names top the list in the music songs? 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And for the ladies, they said Mary. 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

0: Soul Child himself with that Don't Change. You already know I'm going to hook you up with more of your faves. 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It's a musical journey, so why not rock the boat with Aaliyah? We've got Brandy on the way and more, including some random research you can probably use. 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

0: Kim with One Love. That man sounds just as good in person as he does on the record. And I'm like, wow, that's what you call consistency. On the way, we're going to keep it rolling. I see we have some Jagged Edge on the way, so stick around.
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2: Message.
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Eric Bellinger cry in front of you. 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Let's Angela Faye taking it up with my girl, Mary J. Blige.

play the best mix of R&B from today and the songs that stand the test of time. 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

0: Monica, before you walk out of my life, that is always going to be top tier. It's your girl, LaTangela, and I do have more of your faves coming up, along with some random research. Sometimes you just need that extra little push to get over that hill. It's a new month, we have new goals, and we're going over all little steps to accomplish those goals. Well, if de-stressing is amongst those goals you have for the month of August, if you're feeling stressed, according to Psychology Today, crack open a book. It's a good way to wind down. 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
7: Hey, well, hey. 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I know.

0: Chris Brown and Leon Thomas with Fallen. Rihanna's on the way to put in a little work, work, work. So keep it locked right where you have it.
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Here we are together inside of another weekend. My name is Elise Stewart. I'm Darrell Jr.'s mom. As always, I love being in your presence. Hopefully, you have your weekend plans already mapped out so that you don't miss out on any of the hashtag me time. A lot of folks around the country talking about that new Spider-Man movie. I haven't had a chance to see it. Hopefully, if you did, it was all that they say it is. I'm going to get around to seeing it, and I'm going to come back and talk about it. In the meantime, Music Soul Child, he's on your radio.

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0: St. Harrison with Bad. You know, I'm noticing a Hollywood trend. Brad Pitt, Angelina Jolie, two of their children dropped Pitt's last name, which suggests bad relations between dad. And then Tom Cruise's daughter, Suri, also dropped his name. Will they not want the inheritance money down the road as well? That's something to think about for sure.
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0: That's what you got to do. Let them know, according to T.I. So, family, I do need to let you know that Netflix is set to premiere Beauty in Black. Nah, it ain't new. You like, Lisa, I saw one and two, but then it went away. But it did so well in terms of viewership around the country. They was like, we need to rethink this. So you got yourself season 3 and season 4. We have the premiere date for 3. It is August 27th. The countdown is on for everybody that loves that drama that Tyler Perry is delivering with the Beauty in Black series.
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0: 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I like it. And I also like the fact that Angel Reese just got a Barbie doll in her likeness. Mattel put that one out. The doll has on her jersey with the number 5. It also has on her classic headband and that long sleeve that she does on one leg. Kudos to her. My name is Elise Stewart, and more R&B is coming
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The turn up is real inside of the weekend with Snoop Dogg and Swizz Beatz. That one titled Step. But right now, what we're going to do is slow it down just a little bit for Boys to Men.

0: Jamie Foxx has a new baby on the way. I know he's been getting some backlash for his choice of the women that he is attracted to. But do we not all have like a preference on some level? We may be open to other stuff, but in the back of your mind, when I say, hey, what do you like in another person? It comes to your mind right away, right? So does that make you wrong, too, for having a choice and exercising it? Jamie's all right with me. Talented brother.
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0: podcasting is a unique opportunity for folks to have their voice heard. 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And they released the top-ranking folks on Forbes in terms of podcasts. No black women featured, but Charlamagne the God did check in at number 10, $27 million. And up there at number one, that dude called Joe Rogan. More R&B is on the way.
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0: He is new on the scene. His name is Isaiah Falls, and that's simply titled Taboo. Yes, yes, yes. More R&B is on the way with me, Elise Stewart, Darrell Jr.'s mom. Thank you for listening.
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Love songs come from the thing called life. And right now, as we slide into two occasions, let us look at NBA Hall of Famer Paul Pierce. 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

0: Brittany Griner was locked up in Russia. Her mate held her down. Now she's filed for the divorce after 8 years. They share a 2-year-old son. Brittany is seeking legal and joint custody, and she wants to only divide the marital property. A lot of breakups in the air. What's really going on? Is it? I don't know what it is. I just can't put my finger on it.
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1: Coco Jones delivering that fire that you need in your life. Thank you so very much for choosing us, by the way, for all of your R&B. 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If they're doing it, there's a good chance that we might talk about it. I'm Alee Stewart, by the way. I am Darrell Jr.
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0: Chris Brown and Leon Thomas. And on the small screen, I think it's Hulu, The Devil Wears Prada 2. I'm kind of glad I didn't go and check it out on the big screen. I felt disappointed and it did not hold my attention so much so. I felt like they were pulling from the formula of the first presentation, quick, easy, right? And it just did not deliver. But you watch it and you may feel different.
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We're taking you back in the day for a classic, Patrice Rushen with Forget Me Nots. Of course, there's more fantabulous music on the way as you continue to spend your weekend with us. By the way, I hope you're living it to the fullest, doing something that brings you a lot of joy. I can just say I'm happy that you've decided to take us with you along for the ride as you do whatever it is that you have planned for yourself this weekend. Let's get into it. Turn the radio up. Adjust the volume, as they say.

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0: Eric Bellinger, Cry in Front of You. Have you ever regretted breaking up with someone and then later on look back and said, dang on it, they turned out kind of nice? Well, that's just the gamble that we take, and it's called living life. I wonder if Lori Harvey ever thinks that about Michael B. Jordan, or he in reverse, considering the fact that he's staying pretty busy out here. The Crown Affair, he will star and direct. That is a, is it a 1968 classic? I may have my time off, but yeah, that is on the way in theaters March 5th, 2027. Tell somebody.
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0: Needs Love, performed by Stokely. And trust and believe that more great R&B is on the way. 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

0: Tank, just one of the many artists that told us he was retiring, and then he continued to give us music, which is a good thing. There's a new one called Yes. It kind of takes you back to the days of Floytree. They, by the way, that duo, back on the road touring again, so that's really nice. Listen, family, we've got what you need. It's called R&B. There's more on the way, so stay here with us.
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It wasn't too long ago that someone tried to put Khalid on Front Street in terms of his sexuality. I believe it was someone that he was involved in. And sometimes when people can't get what they want or push you in the direction that you want to move, then they resort to that emotional blackmail. It didn't work. Khalid's response was pretty much, and... So that's a person that's living their life and proud of who they are and not walking in fear. Let him be an example. Let Khalid be a source of inspiration.

forever. 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Here we are decades later. The sentiment is still the same. Listen.

0: We may get a chance to turn back the hands of time. You remember the movie Home Alone? The little boy that starred in it, well, he's a grown man now, looks the same. Word is he sat down to the table with Disney to discuss giving us a sequel. And in that one, perhaps he will take on the role of a father that now has a child of his own. Raheem Devon is on your radio. Let's get into
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0: Recently, Kim got the honor of having a street named after himself in his hometown of Detroit. It is Kim Owens Way. That's definitely a beautiful thing to have happen. Something I wouldn't mind myself. Elise Stewart's Way? Come on now. I can see it. By the way, my brother's name is Kim. It's just spelled differently. So it's always nice to meet another guy that's goes by the name of Kim. Little family history.
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0: Oh, yes, that fire on your radio, brand new from Dave Hollister, Voodoo Magic. My name's Elise Stewart. As always, I love being on this microphone, sitting in this chair, spending time with you. But as they say, sometimes good things come to an end, if only for a short while. I'll be back real soon. You make it a great one. Deuces.
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